0: Diepoud tot Mierlohout.
1: Dit is Helmond. 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Whole life is beautiful. You were the light for me to find my truth. 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

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I heard you moved to Austin, got an apartment and settled down. And every once in a while, I start texting, write a paragraph, but then I delete the message. 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

0: 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And don't move me. Let's get real, real gone.
1: 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Stay tuned for the best rock and roll, soul, rhythm and blues, and country hits. I'm now introducing you to DJ Tony.

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You left once beforehand, can't back knocking on my door. I guess it's been that way. Yeah, I guess it's been that way. Yeah, I guess it's been that way. Yeah, I guess it's been that way. Yeah,